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5: Counter-terrorism police continue to examine a scene near RAF Fairford after releasing five suspects on bail over a suspected terror plot. Councillor Tristan Wilkinson represents Fairford South. He says Cotswold District Council plan for emergencies.
6: This is an airport, it's not just a military base, but you have a lot of aircraft movements, so there's always the risk that something untoward happens. So we do train for all of those scenarios. When something like actually happens, it's not what you although you train for it, you don't necessarily think it's going to happen to you.
5: After being found guilty of sexually abusing two primary school aged children, the former World Snooker champion Graham Dotts appearing in court later today in Edinburgh. The Mayor of London has confirmed a stretch of Oxford Street will be pedestrianised from next month. Vehicles will be prohibited from accessing almost a kilometre between Orchard Street and Great Portland Street from October the 26th. And Michael O'Neill was left disappointed his Northern Ireland side could not find a goal in Monday's draw at home to Hungary, but it's clear they're off to a great start in their Nations League campaign. That's the latest from Radio News Hub. I'm Jules Eatbridge.
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8: Police say they're keeping an open mind and considering every possible angle over a suspected terror plot near an RAF base. 5 men were arrested on suspicion of terror offences that have been released on bail. The Defence Secretary Wes Streeting has praised the emergency service response following the incident in Gloucestershire on Sunday.
9: We're acutely aware that the events at RAF Fairford have caused considerable disruptions to the local community and also wider public concern. What we can say at this stage is that the response of our policing, counter-terrorism policing and security services has been exemplary.
8: Former World Snooker champion Graham Dott's due to be sentenced after being found guilty of sexually abusing 2 primary school aged children. He's due to appear at the High Court in Edinburgh later. Crimes involving trespassing on the tracks, including cable theft, vandalism and obstruction, caused nearly 5 months of delays to passengers last year, according to Network Rail. And Northern Ireland, the top of Group B, 2 in the Nations League after their goalless draw against Hungary in Belfast. That's the latest from Radio News Hub. I'm Jules Utebridge.
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0: 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This is Panacea Soul.
6: After releasing five suspects on bail over a suspected terror plot, counter-terrorism police are continuing to examine a scene near to RAF Fairford in Gloucestershire. Councillor Tristan Wilkinson, who represents Fairford South, says Cotswold District Council plan for emergencies.
7: I really want to commend our officers. We had some of our staff who are volunteers in this instance, so people volunteered to do this, woken up at 3 o'clock in the morning, found themselves down at the leisure centre looking after strangers and residents, and they've all done a fantastic job.
6: After being found guilty of sexually abusing two primary school aged children, former world snooker champion Graham Dotts appeared in court later in Edinburgh. Network Rail say crimes involving trespassing on the tracks, including vandalism, cable theft and obstruction, caused nearly 5 months of delays to passengers last year. And Michael O'Neill's left disappointed his Northern Ireland side couldn't find a goal in Monday's draw at home to Hungary, but it's clear they're off to a great start in the Nations League. Tonight, England are away to face Czechia, Scotland are at home to face Switzerland. That's the latest from Radio News Hub. I'm Jules Eastbridge.
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7: Police say they're keeping an open mind and considering every possible angle over a suspected terror plot near an RAF base. Five men arrested on suspicion of terror offence have been released on bail. The Defence Secretary Wes Streeting has praised the emergency service response after the incident in Gloucestershire on Sunday.
8: We're acutely aware that the events at RAF Fairford have caused considerable disruptions to the local community and also wider public concern. What we can say at this stage is that the response of our policing, counter-terrorism policing and security services has been exemplary.
7: Former world snooker champion Graham Dott's due to be sentenced after being found guilty of sexually abusing two primary school aged children. He's due to appear later today at the High Court in Edinburgh. Crimes involving trespassing on the tracks, including vandalism, cable theft and obstruction, caused nearly 5 months of delays to passengers last year, according to Network Rail. And Northern Ireland drew last night 0-0 with Hungary in the Nations League. That's the latest from Radio News Hub. I'm Jules Eatbridge.
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1: 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This is Panacea Soul.
4: A suspected terror plot against an RAF base used by American forces clearly involves the hand of a foreign actor. That's what US Secretary of State Marco Rubio has claimed. The top diplomat mentioned Iran by name but didn't directly blame it for the weekend incident. Tehran has strongly denied any involvement. It's day three of the Labour Party conference and it's Andy Burnham's turn to make his big speech. The Prime Minister is expected to announce big changes to social care. James Murray is Financial Secretary to the Treasury.
5: It's one of those big challenges we all know we face, but politicians haven't confronted or fixed. And what Andy said is he wants to go head on into this. He wants to talk about social care, talk about what we need to do to fix it, talk to the public about it, and make sure Labour has a plan for how to make it fit for the future.
4: And the brother of a man who took his own life will take on the mammoth challenge of running 12 marathons in 12 days for charity. Scottish businessman Sean Ennis will begin his journey in Inverness on the 26th of October. That's the latest from Radio News Hub. I'm Holly Hughes.
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1: 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Weather.
4: Outbreaks of drizzle but gradually brightening and turning rather warm. Wind strengthening and heavy rain a possibility for some with highs of 25 degrees Celsius.

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9: 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We are the number one choice for soul, funk, and groove. This is Panacea Soul.
10: The US Secretary of State says a suspected terror plot against an RAF airbase in Gloucestershire involves a foreign actor. Marco Rubio made the claim in a TV interview, although wouldn't provide further details. The top diplomat also mentioned Iran by name, but Tehran has strongly denied any involvement. Andy Burnham makes his big speech at the Labour Party conference today, where he's expected to announce sweeping reforms for social care. The Prime Minister says he's prepared to make unpopular choices to fund them too. James Murray is Financial Secretary to the Treasury.
11: What Andy has set out is the fact that social care needs to be reformed, and politicians have been talking about social care for years, decades, but it's one of those big challenges we all know we face, but politicians haven't confronted or fixed.
10: And a Scottish man is running 12 marathons in 12 days in honour of suicide prevention. Sean Ennis is taking on 312 miles across Scotland after his brother took his own life. He's setting off from Inverness in October. That's the latest from Radio News Hub. I'm Holly Hughes.
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9: Panacea Soul. Weather.
10: Outbreaks of drizzle, but gradually brightening and turning rather warm. Wind strengthening and heavy rain a possibility for some, with highs of 25 degrees Celsius.

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1: Shop price inflation eased to 1.4% in September. That's down from 1.5% in August, with food inflation also falling to 2.5%. Sales and retail promotions helped keep prices down, despite poor harvests and higher global commodity costs. But retailers warn rising business costs could put further pressure on prices ahead of the budget. New trains could be publicly owned under Great British Railways to reduce costs. Speaking at the Labour Party conference, Transport Secretary Heidi Alexander says a case-by-case approach will be taken. People who paid a fee for a debt relief order but didn't submit the application are being encouraged to see if they could get a refund. The Insolvency Service says thousands of customers are still owed money. And UK employers are feeling more confident about hiring and investing. That's according to new research from the Recruitment and Employment Confederation. But businesses remain cautious ahead of next month's budget.

On DAB in the Northwest and on your smart speaker and smartphone. 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
1: 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This is Panacea Soul.
3: A suspected terror plot against an RAF base used by American forces clearly involves the hand of a foreign actor. That's what US Secretary of State Marco Rubio has claimed, but refused to provide further details. The top diplomat mentioned Iran by name, but didn't directly blame it for the weekend incident. Tehran has strongly denied any involvement. It's day three of the Labour Party conference and it's Andy Burnham's turn to make his big speech. The Prime Minister is expected to announce big changes to social care. James Murray is Financial Secretary to the Treasury.
4: It's one of those big challenges we all know we face but politicians haven't confronted or fixed. And what Andy said is he wants to go head on into this. He wants to talk about social care, talk about what we need to do to fix it, talk to the public about it and make sure Labour has a plan for how to make it fit for the future.
3: And the brother of a man who took his own life will take on the mammoth challenge of running 12 marathons in 12 days for charity. Scottish businessman Sean Ennis will run 312 miles. That's the latest from Radio News Hub. I'm Holly Hughes.
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1: Panacea Soul. Weather.
3: Outbreaks of drizzle but gradually brightening and turning rather warm. Wind strengthening and heavy rain a possibility for some with highs of 25 degrees Celsius.

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And if your man gives you trouble just to move out on the double, and you don't let it trouble your brain, 'cause away goes trouble down the drain. 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

0: Think you recognize music?
1: Yeah!
0: Can you recognize a song even from a small snippet?
1: Hit me.
0: Well, what about backwards?
2: Huh?
0: It's time for Flip Reverse on Panacea Breakfast.

0: Jackie Maughan, This Time Baby on Panacea Soul. Now, let's just erase the cock-up on this morning's Flip Reverse and let's get it started now, shall we?
1: Think you recognise music?
2: Yeah!
1: Can you recognise a song even from a small snippet?
2: Hit me.
1: Well, what about backwards?
2: Huh?
1: It's time for Flip Reverse on Panacea Breakfast.
0: Yes, due to a little technical issue, I was unable to get access to my show this morning. However, we're here and let's crack on. So here is today's 10 seconds backwards. There you go. Which track are we talking about today? Drop us a line if you think you know. We'll do the clues after this.

0: Trip Reverse on Panacea Soul.
1: Right, let's recap and give you those clues for today's flip. Here's the 10 seconds backwards first. So this was a track released in 1985, and it was from an album titled World Machine. Became one of their biggest international hits for the band. Reached number 6 here in the UK and number 7 on the US R&B Hot 100. Sorry, the US Billboard Hot 100. If I mention the name Mark King, then that will certainly perhaps give the band away, because he was the guy that just had that unbelievable slap bass ability. I'm sure that's going to get you the band anyway. So if you know the answer today, get in touch and we'll do another... we'll do the reveal after this from Big Mountain. Baby, I love you. Every day.

0: in 1994, there's Big Mountain and Baby, I Love Your Way. Great track. Now, let's do the reveal, shall we, for today's Flip Reverse.
1: We flipped it and reversed it. But did you figure it out?
2: Yeah.
3: No, man.
1: Flip Reverse on Panacea Breakfast.
0: Okay, today's flip sounded like this. Yes, we got there in the end, didn't we? Let's take a look at the leaders board. Full house today. Good morning to the team. Tony, Tomo, Jason, Trish Dalton and Diane Ashcroft. Good morning, people. Good morning to you. Thank you for playing along today. Well done for getting a full house. That's 2 days in a row. You're really doing well so far. Also, good morning to Carl Leslie on the Wirral. Good morning to you. Brian Ross in Stoke-on-Trent and Phil McDonald up in Wakefield. Good morning to you as well. All getting it right today. Yes, level 42, Something About You from 1985. Enjoy the song.

Janet Jackson, What Have You Done For Me Lately on Panacea Soul. Now, you know, like, I like to chat about things that are nostalgic. The music we play can be very nostalgic at times, brings back some memories, doesn't it? And technology is one of the things which amazes me, because I've kind of come up through the mid-70s into the 80s, so I've seen a lot of things evolve over the years. Technology just has moved, hasn't it, at a lightning speed. But not everything old was worse, in my opinion. Some things that we've binned, I genuinely miss. So I've come up with a kind of list of things which might bring back some memories. And one which is the top of my list is CFAX. Yeah, teletext, they just vanished. Just one day you went to go to your page 100 and it was gone. Yeah, they got rid. It was great for checking things like weather and holidays and lottery numbers and, you know, football scores, that sort of thing. Just a quick thing, wasn't it? I mean, I know you can just pick up your phone and do it now, but just great, wasn't it? Something just to read there while you're having your brekkie or whatever. Video shops, cassette tapes, landlines, remembering people's phone numbers. We just had a memory for numbers, didn't we? It was great. Physical maps, A to Z. Do you remember? You used to get the atlas out and you'd be following. I remember as a kid being sat in the back of the car and they'd say, are we on the orange road yet, Mum? And it's the only thing I could think at the time. I wondered what it meant, but yeah, road maps. We don't need them now, do we? Disposable cameras as well. They were great, weren't they? Just taking pictures. In fact, I went to a party not long ago and they just gave a load of these out to the guests and said, take pictures, we're going to get them all developed at some point, give them back to us. So yeah, that was a good little thing. And then, of course, the video recorder. How convenient was that, wasn't it? Just a little bit of a timer there, just set it to record your favourite shows and you was away, wasn't you? Incredible, yes. Do you remember the fax machine? Anyone still use a fax? It's changed, doesn't it? Right, let's move on. Going into 1982 now with this from Melbourne Moore. This is Love's Coming At You on Panacea Soul.

Let's say good morning to Jeremy, listening over in Warrington, messaged in as we were chatting about nostalgic things. He said, I've still got one of my old mobile phones at home and pick it up every now and again just to remind me just how much of a house brick it was. Yeah, I can concur with that because I've kept my first Nokia phone. Still got it. It's in a box somewhere and it was a Nokia 101. Google that. It was an analog phone. It's probably about, 8-9 inches high, weighed a ton. And a pop-up aerial, you had to pull the aerial up, otherwise the signal was crackling. Those were the days. I wonder if I could power that back up. Probably, obviously, there's no analog networks now, but it'd probably still power up. See if there's any old friends' numbers in there. Right, let's play you this track now from 1980 from Coffee. This is Casanova on Panacea Soul.

0: few messages in today on the nostalgia we've been chatting about today. Technology, old technology's gone, hasn't it? Some of it. And I was chatting about things like video cassettes and that. Margaret in Manchester, good morning to you. She says, I don't miss having to rewind a rented VHS tape. A 4-hour long one or something would take ages to rewind. And tangled up cassette tapes as well. Wasn't that annoying when that happened? Your favourite tape and you just hear it getting chewed and you'd be like, oh, I hope that's not snapped. Right, on the way, Gladys Knight and the Pips and a track from Curtis Mayfield.
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Curtis Mayfield and Give Me Your Love on Panacea Soul. We are heading close to 9 o'clock today, and I've got a track to play for us now that was a release back in 1978 from Tavares. This is More Than a Woman. Turn this one up, sing along.

0: Harris, More Than a Woman on Panacea, and we are approaching 9 o'clock right now. I've got music on the way for you from Rufus and Chaka Khan, Ashford and Simpson, UB40, a few great classics coming your way. News and weather first though for 9 o'clock. Stay right there, be back in a couple of minutes.
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4: OpenAI is delaying the release of a new AI model over security concerns voiced by its researchers. It comes amid a broader push within the industry to slow the development of increasingly autonomous systems until safety measures can catch up. The announcement also comes a day before AI executives are to meet US President Donald Trump in Washington. The US Secretary of State says a suspected terror plot against an RAF airbase in Gloucestershire involves a foreign actor. Marco Rubio made the claim in a TV interview, although wouldn't provide further details. Tehran has strongly denied any involvement. And Andy Burnham makes his big speech at the Labour Party conference today, where he's expected to announce sweeping reforms for social care. James Murray is Financial Secretary to the Treasury.
5: What Andy has set out is the fact that social care needs to be reformed, and politicians have been talking about social care for years, decades, but it's one of those big challenges we all know we face, but politicians haven't confronted or fixed.
4: That's the latest from Radio News Hub. I'm Holly Hughes.
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1: 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Weather.
4: Outbreaks of drizzle, but gradually brightening and turning rather warm. Wind strengthening and heavy rain a possibility for some, with highs of 25 degrees Celsius.

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it didn't get in the way of some great music from them, did it? Yeah, great track there from 84. Let's go to 1989 now with a tune from UB40. This is Kingston Town.

0: Sandra Richardson and a track there called You Can't Hide From Love on Panacea Soul. 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

Jackie Moore and How's Your Love Life Baby on Panacea Soul, 1979. Going to stick with the 70s, but going backwards to 1973 in a minute with a Marvin Gaye track. Now, earlier on in the show, we've been chatting about nostalgic things, technology that's disappeared over the years, like teletext, cassette tapes, video cassettes, CD players, answering machines, all of that kind of stuff. And I just thought I'd mention, because we've got a ghetto blaster at home. It's a relatively new one. It's a kind of a ghetto blaster on steroids, because it's got a CD player on it, a cassette, it's got a tuner radio, it's got DAB on it, it's got a memory stick reader, USB port on it. I've mentioned cassette on there. And the reason why I bought it, it was young Max's birthday a couple of weeks ago, and he's kind of into music and his knowledge of music's brilliant. You've probably heard him on the show a few times. So he was asking questions, and he spotted in the garage, I've got a Technics Hi-Fi separate. It's a cassette deck. I've kept it because if ever a tape comes up. And he was asking what it was and how does it work and all of the usual questions you'd expect from a seven-year-old that's into technology. So I've kind of shown him. He was well excited, but the problem was there was no way of recording, and some of these cassette decks used to have a microphone input. So he got this ghetto blaster for his birthday and some blank tapes. And believe you me, the nostalgia was kicking in when I was ordering C90 cassette tapes. I couldn't wait for them to arrive. Anyway, he's all over it. He loves it. Microphone's plugged in. He's recording his own voice. He's worked it all out. So yeah, nostalgia at its finest, coming back to the kind of 80s in the 21st century. It's great.

There's Cameo and Word Up on Panacea Soul. Chatting about our nostalgia this morning and technology moving on. Just like to say good morning to Ian Wibberley. Thank you for getting in touch today. He says, thinking about the nostalgia, still got and use from time to time, the old mini disc player. Do you know, I totally forgot about that. It was done by Sony, wasn't it? I was a mobile DJ for a while, and mini disc was kind of, every DJ had one. It was just a must have in your... in your equipment there. But I loved it. You could record straight to it in digital. It was really good. And yes, I think I paid a small fortune for mine as well. Didn't really catch on, as you say, because it was about the time that the iPod was released. No, I wouldn't swap it either. Keep hold of it. It's a good bit of nostalgia. So, a very good piece of kit, actually. Right, let's move on. This track is brand new from the RD Project, and he is doing some great stuff at the moment and keeping that sort of retro vibe with his music. This is called Let Your Love Light Shine.

0: We've been supporting the RD Project tracks for a number of months now, and you've noticed they've kind of been doing a lot of different things, like sounds of Philly soul to bossa nova, contemporary soul. That's got a kind of retro vibe to it as well. Brand new tune, literally in our ones to watch on the soul charts. Not in the chart yet, but it got a play on Sunday anyway. So we'll see how that does this coming week. And check that show out on Sundays, 4 o'clock. All the brand new tunes that are coming through, some real great stuff. Evelyn Champagne King next, and a track from 1993 from Teddy Pendergrass.
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no surprise, and that was number one on the Billboard Hot Soul Singles and on the Hot Dance Club Play chart back in 1981. Fine tune there for you from Evelyn Champagne King. Now let's go to 93 with this. Teddy Pendergrass did this fine tune. This is called Believe in Love.

Hangover from 1979. Right, so we are almost ready to hand over to Sam Brown and the team for today's mid-morning Soul Spectrum, but I've got one more to finish with from back in 1984. Number one hit for Denise Williams. This is Let's Hear It for the Boy.

0: Denise Williams, Let's Hear It for the Boy on Panacea. Right, that's it from me. Thank you very much indeed for your company today. I will be back tomorrow morning, 7 o'clock, bright and breezy, and Sam Brown is ready to go after the news and weather for today's mid-morning Soul Spectrum.
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9: FIFA has launched an attack on UEFA, accusing it of running a misinformation campaign to scupper Gianni Infantino's World Cup private investor proposal. Frankie Herzine reports.
10: FIFA is opposing a motion by UEFA for the disclosure of documents related to FFE. A legal filing on FIFA's behalf in the American court said it would have been a dereliction of duty if Infantino had not explored the FFE proposal. The claim rejects any suggestion that Infantino stood to gain personally from FFE.
9: OpenAI is delaying the release of new tech after security concerns voiced by its researchers. It's the latest move in the company's effort to decelerate the pace of AI's advance. And Andy Burnham is expected to announce sweeping changes to social care in a speech later today. James Murray is financial secretary to the Treasury.
11: I think fixing social care is something, a problem whose time is long overdue to be fixed. And then Andy is saying that he's the Prime Minister, we're the party, we're the government to take that on.
9: That's the latest from Radio News Hub. I'm Holly Hughes.
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1: Panacea Soul. Weather.
9: Some outbreaks of drizzle, but skies brightening and turning rather warm. Winds strengthening with gales and bits of heavy rain in some parts with highs of 25 degrees Celsius.

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Low Panacea Radio. This is Panacea Soul. Panacea Soul. The Mid-Morning Soul Spectrum. Sam Brown. Panacea.

Good morning, then. It is Tuesday morning, Tuesday the 29th of September. Just one more day to go and this month is over. Been a great month for me, by the way, folks. All right, let me wish you all a warm welcome to this morning edition of the Mid-Morning Soul Spectrum right here on Panacea Soul. Got some great music lineup for you guys, so stick around. But for now, let me say good morning to Mike Mason. Great show as usual, my good sir. You all know that Mike will be back tomorrow morning to continue the vibe at 7 o'clock, all right? And not only that, you can also catch him later on this evening at 10 o'clock in the Quiet Storm, okay? Right, so I kickstarted this morning with The Whisperers, It's a Love Thing, a classic from 1982. Then I continue with the OJs from 1976, I Love Music. Now, this song, Luther, Never Too Much, is the first song I am going to play on the 19th of December over at the Grand Bar in Warrington when I do my placemate set. Here it is on your dial.

Ooh, that is the sound of Luther, the first song I will be playing on the 19th of December over at the Grand when Panacea steps out in fine style. All right, make sure you pick up your ticket, by the way. I'm coming down. Let's have a fun time. It is a festive time, as they say. Right, D-Train, I played this one on the Lost set that I did over at the Lost party that we had. All right, so has this one made it onto my forthcoming playlist for the 19th? The answer is no. But it's made it on this morning playlist. So here it is right now, D-Train, you're the one for me, coming at you.

We have got some great music lineup for you this morning on the Mid-Morning Soul Spectrum. All right, including music from Gerald Alston. We've got Maze coming up, the Fatback Band, Grandmaster Flash. Ooh, remember that song, The Message? I've got that coming up for you this morning. All right, all you got to do is stick around. So, I've got one more to take us into the first break of the morning. It's a remake of Aretha Franklin, One Step. Have a listen to this one. When I return from that break, I've got Gerald Alston, I Come Alive, coming at

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3: This is Panacea.

Back saying good morning to Paul and Linda over in Anglesey. Good morning, guys. Good morning to Don over in Disley, Millie over in Castleton. Good morning. Mr. Irie over in Central Manchester. Good morning. That is sad news, my good sir, about this DJ, fellow DJ of my friend of mine. All right. It is sad news. But thank you for drawing my attention to that. All right. And good morning to Gaz over in Salford as well. All right. Let me continue with May's Joy and Pain, a reconstruction mix coming at you directly after this one. I've got the Fatback Band with Is This the Future, taking about to 1983 with that one. And then I've got Grandmaster Flash following that with The Message. All right.

Fatback Band, is this the future? Interesting. Right, I've got another master message coming at you right now. This time, Grandmaster Flash and the Furious Five feature. Is Melly Melly along with this one? I'm not sure if Melly Melly is a part of the Furious Five, actually. Anyway, here is Grandmaster Flash and the Furious Five with The Message.

0: So then let me take time out to say good morning to Tony, the soul man, Shawcross. Welcome to Tuesday, my good sir. You can catch Tony this afternoon at 1 o'clock with Heaven in the Afternoon. All right. Sir Rob Lee is the man who's always flying eyes, taking over Drive Panacea today. Monday, Wednesdays and Fridays, Shirley, Drive Time I1 is in the zone. Brilliant show yesterday, Shirley. And thank you for that great leadership on our walk on the 26th. It was absolutely fantastic. Loved it, loved it, loved it. Do you know what I mean? Right. Okay, well, we're going to go for a break. When I return, I'm back with the Fatback Band I Found Love In. I've got Cameo lineup as well. LL Cool J and Shalimar. Wow, I've got a lot to squeeze in before the end of the show, man. Best stop talking and run the tunes today. Here we go.
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Absolutely fantastic. Guarantee that when you keep your dial locked to Panacea Soul, we got all the big tunes, the popular favorites. You name it, the very best in soul, funk, and good groove coming at you 24/7 with some of the hottest presenters around doing the business, all right? Brilliant stuff, guys. Let me remind you, talking about hottest presenter at 8 o'clock this evening, Mr. Steve Aglesill is here with a specialist R&B show for you guys. It's absolutely fantastic. Take a listen, 8 o'clock this evening. Good morning, sir, Steve Aglesill. All right, here is Cameo, Single Life, directly after this one. LL Cool J puts in an appearance with a song called

Saturday, last Saturday, the 26th rollout on the walking trail. And a gentleman who joined us for the first time was Mark Dovestone, Britain. All right. We call him Dovestone because he's conquered Dovestone. All right. I haven't done that yet, folks. I just about barely make it up the hill. Do you know what I mean? Anyway, Mark, you and your work colleagues are right now. Thank you for joining us this morning. I've got a nice little number coming up for you guys. It's Shalimar and Friends. All right. Kick back and enjoy this number. All right. Brilliant.

There you have it, my good sir. Play that one for Mark Dovestone Britton and all his work colleagues. All right, Shalomar friends, listen, I'm feeling rather generous this morning, so I've got Shalomar coming up again with I Owe You One, and another song I used to play over at Placemate, not in the funk room, but when I moved over into room 4, this was a popular favorite on a Saturday night. This is going to take us up to the news at the top of the hour. When I return, I'm back in my Placemate here, it's in the second hour of the Mid-Morning Soul Spectrum. Good morning.

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6: Former world snooker champion Graham Dott has been sentenced to 7 years in jail after being found guilty of sexually abusing two primary school-aged children. The 49-year-old subjected a girl and a boy to multiple incidents of abuse, with his crimes spanning 17 years. Dott appeared at the High Court in Edinburgh today. The Chancellor is being called upon to support retailers in the upcoming budget, amid warnings there's a limit to what they can shoulder.
7: Any action that the Chancellor can take in terms of mitigating the labour cost burden, as well as providing support when it comes to business energy bills, I think would be warmly welcome. But again, I think it comes back to that theme of not making it harder.
6: That's Harvey Dillon, lead economist at the British Retail Consortium. Their figures show that shop price inflation eased slightly to 1.4%. And a TV journalist is set to be crowned as the king of traditional monarchy in Uganda. Edward Rikidi Naibongo has been performing rituals overnight and will be unveiled to his followers later. That's the latest from Radio News Hub. I'm Holly Hughes.
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1: Panacea Soul.
6: Some outbreaks of drizzle, but skies brightening and turning rather warm. Winds strengthening with gales and bits of heavy rain in some parts, with highs of 25 degrees Celsius.

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This is Panacea Soul. Panacea Soul. The Mid-Morning Soul Spectrum. The Placemate Years on Panacea.

Back, and what a way to start the place, mate. Here's all right. It is Tuesday morning, 29th of September. It's me, Sam Brown. This is Panacea Soul. You're in the mid morning soul spectrum. At 12, 11 o'clock, we always start that segment with me taking you back to between 1980 and 84 when I was resident at the iconic Placemate Club. All right, so we kick started this segment with Rick James taking you back to 1981 with Give It To Me Baby. Shannon came about in 1983 with Let the Music Play, and we're gonna jump back to 1982 now with Howard Johnson and So Fine. Here it is. Coming up, saying good morning to Sylvia Graham over in St. Helens. I know you like So Fine, the other version, but do you like this one as well? Sure you do. Here it is anyway. Good morning to you. So Fine.

0: Then, so just before we pop out of the place, mate, here's let's say good morning to Margaret. Margaret, good morning. Margaret, ladies and gentlemen, was original placemate attendee, and she's just about got everyone in work right now listening on into Panacea Soul. All right, Margaret, send me all the names so I can give you all a shout tomorrow morning at this same time. Well, that's absolutely fantastic, actually, for you all to join me this morning on the mid-morning Soul Spectrum. All right, Margaret, was great seeing you on Saturday on the walk, my dear. Next time we need to catch up. And oh, incidentally, send me your favorite tune from back in the days, you know, from the one you used to get up and get down to and place, mate. Oh yeah, I remember seeing you, my dear. Oh yeah, I know what you used to get up to on the dance floor. Right, enough said, let's go for a break. Morning.
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cool and brighter tomorrow. Right, Soul to Soul featured in the book, Do You Like Soul Music, the Original Funk? That's my forthcoming book, and it tells their story, actually. I remember it was very refreshing. I was working over in Manchester on radio at the time when Soul to Soul just burst onto the scene. They burst onto the scene with Fair Play. All right, I tell you what, if I get a chance to play it in this hour, I'm going to play it, actually. But for the time being, I'm going to play you Soul to Soul right now, featuring Karen Wheeler with the big tune that they had, Back to Life, all right? Here we go. SOS Man coming up as well with High Hopes, one of my favorites. I've got Loose Ends as well, all right? All right.

sound of the SOS band and High Hopes. One of my favorites, taking it back to 1982 with that one. Don't forget my placemate here. That's how we kickstart the second hour of the show, all right? I did mention Soul to Soul on Fair Play, and I'll try and squeeze it in for you. Well, I've got it, actually. So after Loose Ends, we're going to pop into a break. When I return from that break, I've got that Soul to Soul classic number, Fair Play, to come. Saying good morning to Tomo over in the Prince of Marple over in Marple. Good morning to you, Your Majesty. Here is Loose Ends coming at

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So then here I am on Panacea, Monday through to Saturday mornings, 10 o'clock till 12 with the mid-morning Soul Spectrum. Don't forget, Sunday mornings, I'm live with the Gospel Breakfast Show, okay? Right, saying good morning to Janet Buckley and all her crew over at Wilburn Primary. Good morning. It'd be interesting for you to find out that I'm looking at setting the Dove Stone Challenge, all right? As you express an interest in that. Now that's going to be fun, folks. I'll tell you more about that tomorrow then. But for the time being, here's Lilo Thomas with I'm In Love. Ooh, the Dove Stone Challenge, eh? Oh, that's going to be something.

Like they say, doesn't time fly when you're having fun? Because guess what? We're now at the end of this morning show, saying good morning to Vivian over in Marbury. Good morning to Deborah over in Wimslow. Good morning. Diane Edwards over in Stretford. Welcome to Tuesday morning. Saying good morning to John and to Beatrice. Good morning to you, my two friends. And to young Callum as well. Good morning, Sir Callum. Good morning to Alexander. Good morning to Jenna. Always a pleasure. All right, guys. Saying good morning to Valerie Rouse. Good morning to Juliet Brandy. Good morning. Saying good morning to JB. Almost got you there, JB. Good morning to Warren, to the G, Abby, to the B. Good morning. Keep it real, keep it live, and keep it locked, guys. All right, I'm going to leave you with Change, and let's go together. See you all tomorrow morning. Don't forget the next voice you hear on here at 1 o'clock is

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5: Andy Burnham will pledge to tackle the issues politicians usually avoid in his first leader's speech at the Labour Party conference later. He's expected to announce sweeping reforms for social care. The Prime Minister says he's prepared to make unpopular choices to fund them too. Caroline Abrahams is from Age UK.
6: Older people definitely need a reliable, effective, modern social care system, but they also need enough to live on. And of course, our worry will always be as a charity about those who've got the least, who've got the highest care needs, but who also have the least amount of money.
5: Next, the former world snooker champion Graeme Dott has been sentenced to 7 years in jail. He's been found guilty of sexually abusing two primary school-aged children. And in other news, darts great Phil Taylor will return to competitive action in Portsmouth in November. The 16-time world champion is to team up with longtime friend Adrian Lewis at the Moda Super Series International Pairs Tournament from November 23rd to 28th. That's the latest from Radio News Hub. I'm Tanita Sims.
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8: Northern Ireland were held to a frustrating goalless draw by Hungary in their Nations League opener. Elsewhere, England defender Lewis Hall could win his fifth cap against Czechia tonight, with fellow left-back Nico O'Reilly a doubt having missed yesterday's training. The Newcastle left-back says he's determined to prove his worth.
9: So for me, yeah, it's just about coming in and taking on all the information and whenever I get my opportunity, just making sure I do the right things.
8: England are currently third place in League A Group 3 and will be hoping to bounce back after losing to Spain 3-2 on Saturday. Manchester City say their long-running legal battle with the Premier League will take a lot more time to conclude. The club were found guilty of all but one of 115 alleged financial rule breaches, but denies the charges. And in snooker, Ronnie O'Sullivan suffered another early exit, losing 5-2 to world number 64 Zhang Xun at the Shenzhen Open. The seven-time world champion was playing his first match since August.
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6: Andy Burnham is expected to announce sweeping changes to social care in a speech later today. It comes on day 3 of the Labour Party conference, and the Prime Minister says he's ready to make unpopular choices to do so. Caroline Abrahams is from Age UK.
7: I think the politicians have shied away from doing social care reform because it costs a lot of money, and that's partly because the longer you leave it, the more it gets into a state where you really do need to sort it out. Hopefully this will be the moment we really do sort out social care.
6: Activist Daniel Thomas, known as Danny Tomo, has been remanded into custody and faces trial next year. He's accused of criminal damage of a boat in the English Channel, allegedly slashing the boat with an emergency responder on board. And Madame Tussauds London has added a cloak to its wax figure of The Last of Us star Bella Ramsey. She'll appear in the upcoming series of The Celebrity Traitors. They say they couldn't resist giving their Madame Tussauds figure the full traitor transformation. That's the latest from Radio News. I'm Tanita Sims.
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5: Panacea Soul. Weather.
6: It's a rather dry and warm day. Winds strengthening with gales in the west. There'll be heavy rain in the west later too. Highs today of 25 degrees Celsius.

How are you doing? Welcome along. It's Tuesday afternoon, almost the end of the month, and I can't believe how quick September's gone. Man, you did have a nice cheeky week in Spain as well. How are you doing? Big thanks to Sam Brown for the last couple of hours. That is Voices in the Dark. Keep It Warm. He came in with the SOS Band and the Finest. Here we go. Feel good, lucky soul music for this Tuesday afternoon. And why not? Maxine Nightingale taking us all the way back to 1975. And look back where we started from. Big news coming out of the SOS weekend.

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It's a classic, Phyllis Hyman, and You Know How to Love Me. Same from 1979, a Whistler album, which played at the Blackpool Mecca. That was massive. Here's my first hidden gem. Check this. This is Powie and Sandlin, Off on Your Love from 1980. Rather a nice, rare little item. Yeah, big news coming out of the SOS weekend. All Saturday evening accommodation has now been sold. You can get day passes, though. A bit more about that in a second.

the wall, why not? It's daytime radio. Good afternoon to all the guys and girls in the walking group. How are you doing? Whether you're working, whether you're sat relaxing, whether you're sunning yourselves. Eva Stanton and Ian Atkinson, they now moved on to Mallorca. I don't know. What a life you guys have got. Yeah, the SOS Weekender on the 9th, Friday the 9th to Sunday the 11th of October. SOSweekender.co.uk, or you can telephone 01204 873 500. Really important news coming out now from the hotel and from the promoters. All Saturday accommodation is now completely sold out. So what I suggest you do is get on that website, telephone that number and get your daytime passes ordered. Otherwise, you're not going to get in. That event is going to completely sell out. And on the Saturday evening, you got Harry Cambridge there. Performing his Luther Vandross tribute. It's going to be amazing, I'm telling you. He is so, so good. Whole host of DJs, we're looking forward to playing some music. And looking forward to doing a vinyl set on the Sunday as well with the legend Mr. Paul Crawley and several others. As soon as we have the running order for the whole weekend, we will let you know. That should be out real soon. Here's Sounds of Blackness and Optimistic, of course.

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sounds of Jackie Graham and Breaking Away. This coming Sunday, it's the Crofters Bone Soul Lounge, Bradshaw Road, BL23EW 01204 594386, or send an email through to or get on the website croftersbradshaw.co.uk. £5 entry, or you can pay £20, you get a glass of Prosecco and you get a rum punch on this occasion, because we're having a little bit of a Caribbean theme. Victor Haynes on vocals, you've got Dean D sax playing his saxophone accompanying Victor. You've got Natural Mystic doing a reggae set, Brian Busy Pemberton, Ian Bass on Smith, and myself playing the music for you. It's going to be fabulous. This is brand new music, it's entitled Soul Morning, although it is the afternoon, by Sophia Rubina. This is a great track for 2026. It's in the Panacea's Soul Chart as well. Bashy's on holiday, so he's not there on Sunday, but we're going to be building you up for that big SOS weekender. And stand by for some really exciting news coming out on the 24th of October. Can't tell you yet, but I tell you, it's looking unbelievable.

is Santa Bridge and Baby Don't Hold Your Love Back. What a fabulous track for 1985. Good afternoon to Bash Bangs and Amanda. We're going to miss you guys on Sunday, but have a fabulous holiday. Kathleen Ford, Chris Tyler, Shower Ford, Michael Greenidge. Good afternoon to Michelle Gilbody as well and all the girls in the walking group. Mary Lawson, Fiona, Joanne, Trish, everybody there. Look forward to seeing you guys on Sunday. This is Bobby Thurston. Is Something Wrong With You? We're going to take a very quick 2 minute break, back with some fabulous music, starting off with Alexander O'Neill. Don't you go anywhere, won't be long.

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7: Andy Burnham is making his first leader's speech at the Labour Party conference. He's pledged to tackle the issues politicians usually avoid. It's amid mounting speculation the pension's triple lock could be reformed to fund social care. Caroline Abrahams is from Age UK.
8: Triple lock is just the uprating mechanism for the state pension. And the way it works has meant that actually the state pension has gone up in recent years. And it was brought in to do that. It's doing a good job.
7: Police officer was stabbed in the leg during dawn raids in London on a suspected organised crime gang. 24 addresses were raided early this morning, with 17 people arrested on suspicion of a raft of offences. And overseas visitors will not be charged to enter England's national museums. That's after ministers decided against changing the universal free admission policy. It comes after months and months of discussions to examine whether making tourists from abroad pay could boost the institution's finances. That's the latest from Radio News. I'm Tanita Sims.
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6: Panacea Soul. Weather.
7: It's a rather dry and warm day. Winds strengthening with gales in the west. There'll be heavy rain in the west later too. Highs today of 25 degrees Celsius.

That's it, hour two. Brandy Wells, What Goes Around Comes Around. Alexander O'Neill brought us into part two with What Is This Thing Called Love? This is Shrall. I don't mean to turn you on. It's Tuesday afternoon. It's Heaven in the Afternoon. You're in tune with Panacea. So Radio, Fish of the UK's number one choice for soul, funk and groove. Good afternoon to you all.

0: Luther Vandross, I Will Let You Do That To Me. Wait until you hear how he came. We do that at the SOS Weekend. He's going to be on live on the Saturday evening. It's going to be amazing. Okay, coming up next, For the Faithful, the feature where we play two Northern Soul tracks for a listener.
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0: Okay, here we go. For the Faithful, two classic Northern Soul tracks, and have we got two classics for you tonight. Going out especially to Mark Smith, Bamfleet in Essex, all the way down there in London. I know that area well. We've got friends who live in Billericay. Here we go, Mark, especially for you, kicking off with this one, The Times. What Would I Do? Taking us back to the days of the Golden Torch. Then we got The Shakers. I suppose that made its debut there as

for you. Remember, dancing to that, the casino, back in the day. Amazing stuff. Keep them coming. We'll keep playing them for you. And don't forget, that's your sort of thing. You can tune in to Panacea Radio each and every Sunday, 12 till 2, for my Soul Treasure Show. You're going to get a third helping of oldies. Why not? That's the title. Come on and see me by Tammy Terrell.

Brown the Ryan, easier said than done. Good afternoon to Gary Prescott and Amanda Fontenot. Yeah, got married. Congratulations, guys, on this Tuesday afternoon. I do believe, all looking by the pictures, you're over there in Rome. Let's play something romantic. Stevie Wonder. Yeah, big congratulations, guys. Good afternoon to Mark Wilson, to Kathleen Ford, Jacqueline Greenhouse, Elaine, Susan Parr as well.

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Good afternoon to Debbie Wilson as well. It was your anniversary and birthday, I believe, as well, the other day. So belated congratulations on that one. I must say, a big, big, massive congratulations to Paul and Angela Mack. I think you're over in Greece at the moment, but you probably got us on live while you sun yourselves on the beach. Big, happy 9th anniversary to you guys. Check out the What's On Guide, the next Modern Sound of Soul at the Combs Club, Plod Lane, Farnworth, BL4OJP. Taking place on the 18th of October. Usual DJs, Paddy Clugson, Chris Priestley, Gary Matter, Mark Grice and myself, plus a couple of guests on there, all for a brilliant cause, and it's only £5 to get in, and you've got to get past the girls on the door, so make sure you got your readies, all for a brilliant cause, and a fabulous day it is as well. Get there early, does get packed, kicks off at 2 p.m, to 8 p.m. It's a bit of Melbourne more for you. From 83, it's Really Love.

Yeah, Natalie Cole, this will be an everlasting love. It's Tuesday, that means you've got Wobblies with Hell's Drive, Panacea, it's Jay Martin's Groove Control, Steve Agasol with a fabulous soul and jazz flavours, and we only day off the quiet storm to 1 a.m. This is the amazing Kashif. Help yourself to my love. So, so good. So I'm live at the Blackpool Luxury Soul Weekender. We sadly lost the guy. What a genius. Then we're going to go out the silvers and reach out. See you tomorrow on Wednesday as we hit midweek. Enjoy the rest of your day. Take care and bye for now.

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5: Andy Burnham has promised to draw a line on a decade of division. During his first conference as Labour leader, he insists he'll set the country on a new path.
6: This country isn't where any of us would want it to be. Politics, as usual, has taken it backwards. More of the same isn't good enough. That's why I feel I have to break the mould today.
5: He spoke of his family's working class aspiration and a post-war Britain about them to do it, but he says something is different these days. Next, the former world snooker champion Graham Dalt has been sentenced to 7 years in jail. He's been found guilty of sexually abusing two primary school-aged children. The 49-year-old subjected a girl and a boy to multiple incidents of abuse, with his crime spanning 17 years. And Madame Tussauds, London has added a cloak to its wax figure of The Last of Us star Bella Ramsey. She'll appear in the upcoming series of The Celebrity Traitors. That's the latest from Radio News. I'm Tanita Sims.
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4: Panacea Soul. Weather.
5: Heavy rain is moving east across the UK this evening. Coastal gales continue in the west. They will gradually ease. Patchy rain in the south, and it's rather mild with lows

call The Breakfast Club, right on track. Good afternoon. My name's Rob Lees. You've got me now for the next 3 hours on Drive Panacea, the very best of soul, funk and groove. Back now to the year 1982, the great Aretha Franklin. And Jump to It. Go.

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the great George Benson, Never Give Up on a Good Thing, 1982. Produced by, of course, the great Quincy Jones. Music on the way this afternoon from Freeze. We're going to be hearing from Gary L. Brand new release from him. After this now from Robin Thicke with Mary J. Blige.

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for Wilson Williams' 1978 release of The Downstairs, a track there called I Think It's Gonna Work Out Fine. Used to play that a lot on my Rare Soul show here back in the day on Panacea. Next Plateau Records now, 1986, with Princess.

We'll keep on moving. Before that, I took you back to 82 with General Kane and Girls. Well, if you want to reach out to me this afternoon, you can drop me an email to studio@panacearadio.net, or you can drop me a message on the Instagram or the Facebook, or of course via the Panacea Radio app. It'd be great to hear from you this afternoon. Let's give you one more track before your news and weather update for 4 o'clock from the great Roy Ayres.

I said, hello. There was no answer. I said it once again. Hello. And this voice came on the phone. It sounded just like this.

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0: Across the Northwest on DAB, on your smartphone and smart speaker, online and on digital platforms, we are the number one choice for soul, funk, and groove. This is Panacea Soul.
5: Andy Burnham says the government will change the pension triple lock from 2030 to help fund adult social care in England.
6: We promised in our manifesto to keep the triple lock unchanged throughout this parliament. I will honour that promise. I will honour that promise. And I'll do more. I'll do more. That promise will take the state pension to a record high.
5: That was the Prime Minister speaking at the Labour Party conference earlier. This means that the state pension will increase in line with the highest of inflation and hold its value relative to earnings. The body of a newborn baby has been discovered on a shoreline in Wales. Police say a member of the public found a body on the Menai Strait shoreline in Bangor on Sunday. Searches are ongoing to try and trace the mother of the infant. And darts great Phil Taylor will return to competitive action. The 16-time world champion will make a comeback in November. That's the latest from Radio News Hub. I'm Grace McIntosh.
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0: Panacea Soul.
5: Heavy rain moves east across the UK overnight. Coastal gales continue in the west but will gradually ease. Rather mild with lows of 14 degrees Celsius.

Chapter 8, Capitol Records and Understanding. Now into part 2 of the show this afternoon. Music on the way from Dayton. We're going to be hearing as well from Alexander O'Neill after the great Sade now. 1988 from their album Stronger Than Pride. It's Paradise.

Alexander O'Neill, A Broken Heart Can Mend. Well, here's Data Now, Promise Me. It was released on the album Feel the Music from 1983. It was also the B-side to a great remix that they did of Out Tonight. And I think this is a fine piece of music. Data Now and Panacea Soul and Promise Me.

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It's Rose Royce on Panacea and Best Love. Terry Wells now from the Just Like Dreaming release with I'll Be Around. Music on the way from Lamel, Loose Ends and Phyllis Hyman.

great groove from their 88 release, The Real Chucky Boo, Loose Ends, What Goes Around. Just coming up now to a 4:45 on your Tuesday afternoon. A few more tracks before your news and weather update at 5. Here's Lamelle.

Beatles, Rocky Robbins, I've Got Your Number. Before that, you heard Phyllis Hyman, Don't Tell Me, Tell Her. Taking you now to your news and weather update at 5 o'clock. Music from the great Carrie Lucas, produced by Leon Silvers III on Solar Records from her album Still in Love. This is Show Me Where You're Coming From. News and weather update for you next. And then when we come back, Lou Rawls and the SOS Band.

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7: The Prime Minister says he will end the pension's triple lock from 2030 to help fund his long-held ambition of creating an NHS-style care service in England.
8: From there, in April 2030, we will adjust it. The state pension will continue to rise every year, at least by prices or 2.5%. And it will hold its value relative to earnings over time.
7: In his first Labour Party conference speech as Prime Minister, he also vowed to give the public greater control over housing, water and energy. Police are investigating after the body of a newborn baby was found along the Welsh shoreline. The baby was discovered near the Silwyn Road area of Bangor on Sunday. Officers are searching for the child's mother, who has not yet been identified. And the First Minister, John Swinney, will lead a trade mission during a visit to India in October. He says Scotland is open for business. That's the latest from Radio News Hub. I'm Grace McIntosh.
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0: Panacea Soul. Weather.
7: Heavy rain moves east across the UK overnight. Coastal gales continue in the west but will gradually ease. Rather mild with lows of 14 degrees Celsius.

Foster, 1986, taken from the album Love All Your Blues Away, and Stop Me From Starting This Feeling. 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

from Shara Nelson. After making waves with Massive Attack, she sets out on her own with that track there, released in the year 1993. Here's Wanda Walden now, 1982. I Must Be Dreaming.

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Hold On. Now the time of the afternoon for your three relaxing songs for the drive home. My selections this afternoon. Kick off with Mr. Will Downing. And then we're back to 92 with Milleria, If You Really Love Her. And then to finish off, DW3 with Boney James. A 2020 release from them, With Your Body.

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4: 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Soul Funk Groove.

standout tracks there from Janet Jackson's huge Rhythm Nation release with Escapade 1990, written with Janet alongside the legendary writing and production team of Jimmy Jam and Terry Lewis. A track there called Escapade. Well, here's Dreiserbone. Now we're back to 94 with Real Love. Still got music on the way from Gwen Guthrie, Starpoint, and a classic from Change, all on the way on Panacea.

It's so delicious. Starpoint, so crazy about you. Before that, you heard Gwen Guthrie, Peanut Butter. Well, that's about it for me this afternoon. Jay Martin's on the way in about 5 minutes' time with Groove Control. He tells me he's going to be kicking off with music from Atlantic Star and David Joseph. I am going to be back with you on Tuesday from 3 o'clock. We drive Panacea. Enjoy this now from Change, 1984.

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4: 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This is Panacea Soul.
5: The Prime Minister says he will end the pensions triple lock from 2030 to help fund his long-held ambition of creating an NHS-style care service in England.
6: From there, in April 2030, we will adjust it. The state pension will continue to rise every year, at least by prices, or 2.5%. And it will hold its value relative to earnings over time.
5: In his first Labour Party conference speech as Prime Minister, he also vowed to give the public greater control over housing, water and energy. Police are investigating after the body of a newborn baby was found along the Welsh shoreline. The baby was discovered near the Silwyn Road area of Bangor on Sunday. Officers are searching for the child's mother, who has not yet been identified. And the First Minister, John Swinney, will lead a trade mission during a visit to India in October. He says Scotland is open for business. That's the latest from Radio News Hub. I'm Grace McIntosh.
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9: Manchester City have been found guilty of all charges related to breaches of Premier League financial rules between 2009 and 2018 by an independent commission, the league has said. We're told that Manchester City arranged sham commercial deals during that period as part of a disguised funding scheme. Tonight, England and Scotland are in UEFA Nations League action. England take on the Czech Republic. They're currently third place in League A Group 3 and will be hoping to bounce back after losing to Spain 3-2 on Saturday. Manager Thomas Tuchel says it'll be a tough game.
10: If you play in Prague against Czechia, that's in itself, it's difficult. It will be emotional. It will be support for the home team. That's just what it is. And like I said, we always prepare for the win.
9: Meanwhile, Scotland face Switzerland and they are currently second in League B Group 1. After a 0-0 draw with Slovenia. Elsewhere, Serena Wiegmann says she expects more from Chloe Kelly and Ella Toon after they were left out of the England squad, and the darts great Phil Taylor will return to competitive action in Portsmouth in November.
4: Panacea Soul. Weather.
5: Heavy rain moves east across the UK overnight. Coastal gales continue in the west but will gradually ease. Rather mild with lows of 14 degrees Celsius.

David Joseph, You Can't Hide Your Love From Me. And we kicked off this evening's show with Atlantic Star and Circles. Welcome back to Panacea Soul. This is Groove Control till 8 o'clock for you Tuesday. Big thank you to Rob, to Model from 3. You've got Shirley. Right, I've got Donna Summer on the way, lined up, ready to go. Before that, let's take you to the 80s with this Young & Company, I Like What You're Doing To Me.

0: Summer and Bad Girls. That one going out to anyone who got into a little bit of mischief, especially the ladies over the weekend. Don't know what it was, but that was for you anyway, taking you back to the 70s. 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That is the old email address. The one I've just given you is the one we're using. Right, all next, Glenn Jones and McFadden and Whitehead on the way.
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Love that, Glenn Jones. It must be love. Now, if you don't know about it, we have a gig guide on our website, and it tells you about the gigs and events that are coming up in the next few weeks, months. There's some really, really big ones in there coming to the end of this year. Looking forward to the Soul event in December, which I'm actually going to be doing a set. But all the details are on the gig guide. And all you need to do is go to panacearadio.net. When the page loads up, just click on the gig guide. All the information is there. If you want to add an event to that page, you can do that as well. Right, moving on then. Let's do this. From 1982, McFadden and Whitehead, and One More Time. Got some Janet Jackson and Gary's Gang to play for you next. As I sit here drinking a cup of tea, just not Yorkshire tea, but it is sticky toffee pudding flavour. You might pull a face, but it's really, really nice. I'm going to enjoy that while this plays.

Janet Jackson, Don't Mess Up This Good Thing. That was the fifth and final single from Janet's debut album, Janet Jackson, which got released in 1982. The track was written by Foster, Silvers and Jerry Weaver, not Janet herself. It's a great track. There is a great tune by Janet that she's done, which is called R&B Junkie, and it's got a sample in the background, and I am planning to use that in my set when we do the Panacea Soul Christmas event. Right, as promised, here's Gaddy's Gang and Knock Me Out, taking you back to the same year, 1982.

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0: Jane Martin on Panacea.

killing the gang and too hot. Now, while that track was playing, I thought, I'll go online and just have a look how much tickets are going for. I know it's not Panacea related to do with the boxing, because I'd love to go and see a boxing match. And obviously, AJ's taking on Tyson Fury in Cardiff in December. And the range from £187, which is fine, all the way up to 8,690 for VIP ringside packages. Just before Christmas, I don't mind paying £187 because you've got your flights, maybe your hotels on top of that. But nearly £9,000. I'll just watch it in the pub or on Netflix, I don't know. Right, Sharon Red on the way. OJ's put our heads together. This is Panacea Soul and Groove Control till 8.

Alette Bonnerys. Now, I got confused because I was calling it Carla Bagnerys because it's spelt, say her name's spelt, Bagnerise. And Mr. Mason corrected me. Didn't know it was Carla Bonnerys. Before that, we played you Sharon Red and Beat the Street. We're going to play us out with one more song this hour, but I will be back, I can assure you of that, on the other side of seven. Loads more great music coming your way, and we're going to mention the gig guide again. Right now, playing us out is Patti LaBelle and Steer It Up.

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0: Across the Northwest, on DAB, on your smartphone and smart speaker, online and on digital platforms, we are the number one choice for soul, funk, and groove. This is Panacea Soul.
4: Manchester City have been found guilty of engaging in a scheme to inflate revenues and reduce costs by almost £1 billion over a nine-season period. It follows a four-year investigation. The club says they'll appeal the decision. Andy Burnham says the government will change the pension triple lock from 2030 to help fund adult social care in England.
5: We promised in our manifesto to keep the triple lock unchanged throughout this Parliament. I will honour that promise. I will honour that promise.
4: That was the Prime Minister speaking at the Labour Party conference earlier, where he also announced plans to nationalise water companies. The body of a newborn baby has been discovered on a shoreline in North Wales. Searches are ongoing to try and trace the mother of the infant. And Madame Tussauds London has added a cloak to its wax figure of The Last of Us star Bella Ramsey. She'll appear in the upcoming series of The Celebrity Traitors. That's the latest from Radio News Hub. I'm Grace McIntosh.
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0: 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Weather.
4: This evening and tonight we'll see a band of rain sweep in from the west, heavy for many in the north. A windy and very mild night, lows of 14 degrees Celsius.

Shalimar, take that to the bank. Before that, Luther Vandross and I Wanted Your Love. Welcome back to Panacea Soul. This is Groove Control Hour 2. Thank you very much for having us on. More great music coming your way. Jared Lawson on the way right now. Sunfire and Shit Your Body. My name's Jay and I'm here till 8 on this Tuesday.

0: Jared Lawson and Midas Touch, and he is back with Just Let It, and that's his third album. And alongside it, with it, comes a very special bonus track. So if you are a fan of him, listen out for that. I have had a listen to the album myself. It's really, really good. You will love it, I'm not going to lie. Right, just around the corner then, we've got Bill Withers and Archie Bell and the Drells as well.
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Bill Withers, oh yeah, that one going out to our very own Mr. Rob Lees, because I know he loves that track. Right, delving into our gig guide right now, and this is going to be huge. I've mentioned it loads. It is the Panacea Soul Christmas Party, I know, but it's not far away, you know. Going on 19th of December, it all begins from 3 p.m. It's happening at the Grand Bar, Bridge Street, Warrington. If you haven't visited there before, you're going to love it. You confirmed DJ lineup. You got myself, Bash, Mark Grice, Roger Williams, Sam Brown's Placemate 7, PJ Stokes, who's going to be giving us a vocal performance, Tony Shawcross, Mickey J, and Paul Mack as well. Really looking forward to it. I am just going to click on the image now to check there are still tickets available. Yes, they are. And the early bear ones went. The tickets are still available. £14.02. So not too shabby at all. So yeah, do not wait around. Get your tickets right now. And looking forward to playing that. It's the second one I've done. So yeah, dress to impress and all that malarkey. Right, Phil Fearon and Galaxy on the way. As promised, here's Archie Bell and the Drells.

Phil Fair and a Galaxy, What Do I Do? Now, this seems an appropriate song when I tell you about one of my purchases. I know Mike had a few issues shopping last week, but I bought a pair of earbuds for work because we've got to now start wearing hearing protection. I thought I'll get some earbuds, some Bluetooth earbuds. And I bought them, and they've come absolutely fine, sound great, really comfortable in here. But they've got a lead attached to them, and it's a USB-C lead. And I'm like, how am I meant to plug that in? But luckily enough, I've got a plug that you can plug it in. But why can't they just send you an adapter? So it means I've got to pay more money out now for an adapter to plug that in a normal charger. It's just, why can't they just send you a plug and a, you know, an adapter plug? I'm sorry, but I've paid money for the purchase. It isn't fit for purpose. Luckily, I've got one. Right, Karen Silver for you now and Set Me Free.

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0: 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Panacea Soul's Quiet Storm. Quiet Storm. Quiet Storm.
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0: CC Peniston, and finally used to play that a lot. That was her debut single from her first album. It was her first and biggest hit song, peaking at number 5 on the US Billboard Hot 100 in January 92 and peaked at number 2 on the UK Singles Chart in March 92. I used to play that a lot, you know, when I was struggling doing a gig to get the ladies on the dance floor, because you guarantee if you get ladies on the dance floor, you will get blokes following them.
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1: And I want you to know that these are the brakes.

Marquez and Tripping Out. We also had Zena DJ and I've Got to Find a Way. That is Tuesday done for me. I'll see you tomorrow evening from 6. Following me at the top of the hour, you've got your Soul and Jazz Flavors with Steve Agosildi. He's going to be playing some fresh soul, gospel and smooth jazz. And just to give you the taste that, I'm going to play a gospel track for you right now to play us out. Kendrick Lamar and Adele. This is called Bless Me. Beautiful tune. Have a good one. I'll see you tomorrow evening, 6 p.m. Take care. Bye-bye.

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5: A 17-year-old boy has been arrested after an Audi A3 went into the River Wear in Sunderland, killing two teenage boys and a teenage girl this afternoon. Northumbria police say they received reports that a black Audi A3 had come off the road and entered the water at around 1:30 p.m. The 17-year-old arrested in connection with the incident is currently in hospital with non-serious injuries. Manchester City have been found guilty of all 115 charges related to breaches of Premier League financial rules. The club say they'll appeal the decision. The Prime Minister says he'll end the pensions triple lock from 2030 to help fund social care in England.
6: The state pension will continue to rise every year, at least by prices, or 2.5%.
5: Also, at the Labour Party conference, Housing Secretary Angela Rayner says she will give local leaders more powers to tackle homelessness. That's the latest from Radio News Hub. I'm Grace McIntosh.
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Good evening and welcome to Panacea Soul Radio, the UK's number one choice for soul, funk and groove. And welcome to Soul and Jazz Flavours with myself, Steve Aggersold, as we continue to showcase some of the best new independent soul, soulful gospel and jazz from across the globe. But as always, we rewind to kick things off, going back to 1984, believe it or not, from the album Just The Way You Like It, the fabulous SOS Band, and No One's Gonna Love You.

Rob Hart mix of their current single Trouble in Paradise, and then Bluey Life is a Dance, taken from his forthcoming album Skint, which is being released on UK Splash Blue Music Productions, and that's coming out on October the 14th. And we have the whole album here tonight, so more tracks from Bluey later on.

soul and jazz flavors with myself, Steve Agasalt. As always, thanks very much for your company this fine Tuesday evening. Hope you're all doing well. The fabulous new album from Reggie Myricks, It Is What It Is, featuring on vocals there Tai Juan. Three tracks, Half on a Lifetime, Miss Sexy, and Certified 11. There's

Three outstanding current tracks which all get the soul and jazz flavors seal of approval. Sophia Bromberg, There She Glows Again, the fabulous Tamia, Forever and a Day, and a new name to me, but sounding very, very good, soul and jazz vocalist Valerie Phelps, and that's taken from her forthcoming album Project 7, and a beautiful production and great vocals and instrumentation, and that track is called Whisper.

Soul and jazz flavours on a Tuesday night, playing you the Sunburst Band featuring Tiffany Tizell and their current song, Reach for My Love. And before that, the new song from Julian Jonah and Marva King on Azifo Soul Records, Just Like That, We Can Make It Happen. To close our one, we go back to his brand new album, Skint, from Bluey, which is coming out here in the UK on October the 14th. This is Best of Me.

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0: 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We are the number one choice for soul, funk and groove. This is Panacea Soul.
9: Three teenagers have died and a teenage boy has been arrested after a car entered the water in the River Wear in Sunderland. Police say four people were in the car at the time. A 17-year-old boy managed to reach safety and has now been arrested in connection with the incident. The body of a newborn baby has been discovered on a shoreline in North Wales near Bangor. Detective Sergeant Kelly Wynne is appealing to the public for more information.
10: We are concerned the baby's mother may not be in a position to reach out for support. So we are appealing directly to the mother, father and those who may have knowledge.
9: Manchester City have been found guilty of engaging in a scheme to inflate revenues and reduce costs by almost £1 billion over a 9-season period. The club says they'll appeal the decision. And the First Minister, John Swinney, will lead a trade mission during a visit to India in October. He says Scotland is open for business. That's the latest from Radio News Hub. I'm Grace McIntosh.
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Welcome back to Hour 2 of Soul and Jazz Flavours on Panacea Soul Radio with myself, Steve Agassold, through until 10pm this evening. Don't forget, of course, if you can't stick with us through until the end, there is always the podcast that you can stream or download to listen again, and we shall be posting that up with a full playlist over the course of the next couple of days. And if you have been supporting the podcast, as always, thank you very, very much. 25-year-old UK pianist Billy Hare and a single from him called Too Much ahead of his new album, which has already gone up for pre-order on his Bandcamp page. Go check him out. That, I think, is just superb. As I mentioned, Billy Hare, H-A-R-E, and the track Too Much.

Due for release on October the 14th, Bluey from Incognito and his new solo CD called Skint, S-K-I-N-T, on UK Splash Blue Music Productions. Two tracks there, She Plays Me and Show Me.

Panacea Soul Radio, the UK's number one choice for soul, funk and groove, soul and jazz flavours, with myself, Steve Aggersold, through until 10, with three fresh new tracks this evening. The Sisters of Higher Ground, Joy and Pain, Maya Sterling, You Give Me That Feeling, and Derek D and Feeling You, all getting the soul and jazz flavours. Seal of approval, that's for sure, sounding absolutely great.

soul and jazz flavors when music is as good as that. You just want to have it flowed together without any interruptions, especially none from me. From the UK's Gotts Street Park, from their forthcoming album Somewhere Between, which is due out on October the 16th. That track, Flowers, is available now, featuring on vocal Pip Millett. Then a vocalist, Lena Nicole from Bulgaria, her current song, I Don't Mind. Ella Haber from Sydney, Australia, her current song, Walk On, and the UK's very own Derek Leonard, which I think is just absolutely great. Check out his EP 111 and that track, Coming Home.

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The full listen again and download link along with the full playlist will be posted up over the course of the next couple of days. Mari Dahlstrom from Denmark, along with Butcher Brown from her forthcoming album, Marie, and that track is called Joined. From her forthcoming album, Made in Chicago, Lala Hathaway and Can't Let Go. And from his current album, Image of Love, that is Ronnie Burnett and Girl, You're a Blessing. Last record coming up for me. Don't forget, stand by for Mike with tonight's Quiet Storm through until midnight. We shall leave you with this from Antonio Dandridge. Until next Tuesday, 8 p.m., right here on Panacea Soul Radio. For more Soul and Jazz

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4: A 17-year-old boy has been arrested after a car went into the River Wear in Sunderland, killing two teenage boys and a teenage girl. Northumbria police said they received reports that a black Audi A3 had come off the road near Weymouth Bridge and entered the water at around 1:30 p.m. Manchester City have been found guilty of all charges related to breaches of Premier League financial rules. The club say they'll appeal the decision. Police are investigating after the body of a newborn baby was found along the Welsh shoreline. The baby was discovered in Bangor on Sunday. Fiona Sheroad is the local hospital's director of midwifery.
5: We recognise that the mother is likely to be extremely vulnerable. She may be fearful of seeking the support she needs through fear of identifying herself.
4: And Andy Burnham says the government will change the pension triple lock from 2030. It's to help fund adult social care in England. That's the latest from Radio News Hub. I'm Grace McIntosh.
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1: I've heard people say that too much of anything is not good for you, baby. But I don't know about that. There's many times that we've loved and we've shared love and made love. It doesn't seem to me like it's enough.

0: on DAB, on your smartphone and smart speaker, online and on digital platforms. We are the number one choice for soul, funk, and groove. This is Panacea Soul.
1: They say three teenagers have died and a teenage boy has been arrested after a car entered the water in the River Wear in Sunderland. An emergency service response was launched around 1:30 on Tuesday afternoon. Manchester City being found guilty of all charges related to breach of Premier League financial rules. Matthew Dudley has more.
2: From the 2009-10 season to the 2017-18 season, we now know that Manchester City had overstated their income by over £800 million. This was using a system called Project Longbow. It was a plan to reduce running costs and boost revenues, with many legitimate attempts to do so. However, the Fordham agreement was not one of them. That saw funds being paid into the club, with the source of the money unknown, allowing Man City to remove operating expenses.
1: Manchester City say they'll appeal the decision. US President Donald Trump said he's disappointed that the British police have released five men on bail who've been arrested in connection